recent rumors of a split have surfaced, right? After a social media post circulated all over the old internet claiming they had broken up. Well, it was fake. Of course it was fake. There's like no evidence at all that they have broken up, right? I

0: her success and vice versa, man. So I don't understand why people always have to go online and tear things down. Tear people down. I just can't stand that. It's so crazy. Stick around. Young Miami on the way. Some Post Malone, Lotto, and Glorilla. The new track coming up.
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1: I wasn't ready for that one.
2: All right, y'all, we're jumping into the show. Happy to have you all here. What's poppin'? Tino, Nicasio, Matt, and Serena is actually going to kick things off today. She's debating on whether or not she should pay a friend back. She had a birthday function, and everybody had to pitch in. This one friend pitched in, but canceled last minute. Yes. And now Serena's debating on whether or not she deserves her money back.
3: Oh, my God.
4: Yeah, because, I mean, money's tight right now.
2: So you should probably give her hers back then.
3: Yeah.
2: She can pay rent.
4: But then that's double. It's my birthday.
2: We're going to

0: Harris.
1: K-Win.
0: So Serena just celebrated her birthday, baby.
2: Yes, sir.
0: Was the party fun?
3: It was so much fun. We had a great time. We went to a pool. We had a cabana.
0: Break down the situation. There was a friend that is asking for their money back, and you don't want to give it to them, and they were supposed to attend this party, or what is it?
3: Okay, so for the cabana, we all pitched in, and I had said, okay, this is what the price is, and, you know, this is what it's going to be for each person. So everybody sent me the money, and I charged it on my credit card, and then I would just, you know, pay it back as, like, the money came in.
0: Yeah.
3: Well, a few days before we actually, like, were going, she had to cancel. So now I'm like, dang, like, that's already, you know, it's already paid for. Mm-hmm. And I asked her, like, do you want me to send the money back? Because if she would have said yes, I didn't want the confrontation. I would have just sent it back.
2: Yeah.
3: But then my other friend messaged me on the side. She's like, girl, just send her money back. But I'm like, but wait, it's not coming from your pocket.
2: That's
3: it's
2: true.
3: From mine.
0: Oh, so you had another friend.
3: Yes.
0: Like, don't be petty, send it back.
3: And like, I mean, I get that. But also, if I was canceling last minute, I feel like the type of person I was, I'd be like, just, no, it's your birthday. Just keep it.
2: It's a deposit.
0: If it's a last minute cancellation, then I'm on your side.
3: Mm-hmm.
0: If it was like 2 weeks away, I would have been like, well, she gave you fair enough warning.
3: Yes.
0: But yeah, last minute, it's already been paid for. Like, what do you want me to do? This is, you can't go now. Like, you knew mm-hmm. about it.
3: Yes.
2: But do you feel like the friend's going to remember that? Like, you know what? Wow. Like, you didn't yeah. really send me my money back.
3: But when it's like her birthday, I'm like, you know, I could just pay it back. Like, oh, I'll take you out for your birthday.
0: Did she say anything or has it become?
3: No, she was fine about it. She's like, no, like, just take me out another time, whatever. Like, happy birthday. So, but it was like another friend that was like, she's not going. Send her money back. I'm like, oh, I see that too. But also like,
2: she needs to stay out of it.
0: So who's in the right? Who's in the wrong? Should Serena just pay the money back? It is what it is. Or is it the friend's fault for canceling last minute?
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1: All right, so if you're just tuning in, here's what's going down. Our co-host Serena had her birthday party last week, and it was a vibe. She had a good time. Yeah. They rented out this cabana, had a pool. It was great.
2: Dang.
1: Now, everyone had to pitch in to pay for this cabana. One friend that pitched in canceled at the last minute.
3: Yes.
1: And so Serena's like, should I give her the money back? I mean, initially, Serena didn't think anything of it, but then she had a friend that texted her on the side, and she was basically trying to tell you, like, that you should give the money back, correct?
3: Yes, And I'm like, but dang, it's not your money.
1: Oh, damn. Not yours either, Serena. Alexis, what do you think?
4: I don't think she should, because it's her birthday. Her friend should say, you know what, I canceled late, but it's your birthday. That's my birthday present to you.
3: That's how I feel, but I also don't want to be like, but this should be my birthday present.
1: Presumptuous.
4: You don't want to feel entitled.
3: Yes.
1: I didn't ask Serena this, but this is, I mean, that what you bring up is kind of a good question. Would you be okay with accepting that money as a birthday gift, or do you still expect a birthday gift from that friend?
3: Oh, no. I don't expect gifts. Like, I got a couple little things from friends this year, and I'm always, like, so surprised, because as an adult, I don't know, I just don't think I expect
2: it. You're not 8 years old anymore.
3: So it's always nice.
1: Alexis, do you expect birthday gifts?
4: No, but I'm always the gift giver. And then when I get a gift, I feel like, ooh, like, why am I getting a gift?
1: I feel like that's the move. Like, if you don't expect it and you get it, it makes the gift even more special.
3: Yes.
1: So that makes sense. Yeah. I definitely appreciate the call. Thank you so much, Alexis. Coming up next on Chino Go Chino Radio, for my parents out there, how do you handle your teenager pulling away?
2: Ooh.
1: Like, that's got to be a difficult time, right? Mm-hmm. Like, you want to be there, but at the same time, you don't want to be that helicopter parent. Yeah. So how do you do it? We're going to break it down next.
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1: All right, for all my parents out there, if you feel like your teenager is starting to distance themselves, you're not supposed to chase them. Instead, you're supposed to, one, not take it personally. It says they're growing up, they're trying to figure out who they are without you making every decision for them.
2: I mean, I see that, especially like if you look back or think back to when you're a teenager, sometimes you just want to be left alone.
1: I think this one's good. It says, stop turning every conversation into a lesson. Sometimes they don't need advice. They just need their parent to listen.
3: Yeah, right.
1: I mean, Matt, you have a 13-year-old son, and you said he's kind of gone through some growing pains. Are you that type where you try to make everything a teachable moment, or do you let him breathe?
4: I did for a while, but I found that, yes, giving him his space is what he'll then eventually come hang out with me instead of me chasing his ass all the time. Space.
1: So number three on the list kind of ties into that. It says basically keep inviting them. So like always leave the door open. Like, hey, do you want to come with us, or we're going to go grab a bite to eat, or yo, do you want to watch the game or do whatever? Like throw the invites their way, even if they keep saying no. Just that way they know that you're trying. Number four, it says respect their privacy. You got to knock before you enter, give them space, demand every detail of their life, because trust creates trust.
4: Yeah, we're not there yet.
1: The next one says to basically let them find their own version of the world they want to be in. Like, let them play the games they want to play, listen to the music that they like.
4: My son plays his music on Alexa, and it is bad.
1: What does he listen to?
4: It's weird. K-pop? It's video game soundtrack stuff. So he was listening to the Five Nights at Freddy's video game song, and it was like electronica, but really poorly produced. I was like, man, this sucks.
3: Oh my God.
1: The next one says, don't mock their emotions. Even if their problems seem small to you, to them, they're actually big. So you should take them seriously and hear them out.
2: I'm not there yet because my son's six, but I'm like thinking of all this for the future.
4: Take notes, Serena.
1: The final one, Matt, tell me if you agree or disagree.
4: Okay.
1: You're the only one with a teenager in here, so you can speak on it. This says, when they finally do open up and they finally do start talking, do not interrupt. Do not lecture. Don't immediately try and fix it. Just let them finish, because sometimes all they need to do is vent.
4: That is tough to do, but yes.
3: You know what sucks is that, like, you're older, you're wiser, and you know how this story is going to end. So it's just like, it's just hard.
4: But
3: not
4: as
3: to,
4: a teen, you don't want to hear that from your parents.
3: Yeah, but you just know.
4: Yeah.
1: But you think back when you were a kid, if your parents told you that, you're like, just let me be me.
3: To me, they didn't know nothing.
1: Exactly.
2: Yeah, or like if you're just trying to share a story, you're like, oh God, like you don't need to correct me or anything. I was just sharing something with you.
1: So Nicasio always sends me the most random things. He's like, yo, we should talk about this. I think the audience will like it. this next one, there is a man in his 30s who built himself up. And basically, Nicasio thinks he has no business chasing women his age, that he should only date women between the ages of 18 and 22.
3: Oh, yeah.
4: What?
3: Nice and prime.
1: And there's reasoning. So he'll share it with us next. That sounds creepy.

0: day win.
1: Well, every day for this show specifically, we all take turns submitting different ideas, and then we're like, okay, this makes sense. Nicasio pushed really hard for this one. A man in his 30s who built himself has no business chasing women his age. It says he should only choose 18 to 22. Do you agree with this?
2: Yeah.
1: Okay, here's the reasoning. It says, because value is asymmetrical. Men climb in value with age. Women decline. One becomes wiser, richer, stronger. The other becomes independent and bitter. At 30, a man is hitting his prime. Status, money, mindset, frame. He's finally earned the right to choose. So why settle for women who gave their youth to broke boys? Women women aged 18 to 22 still have beauty untouched by bitterness, femininity uncorrupted by ego, less baggage, and less damage. Modern women want a party in their 20s. Suddenly, they deserve a king when they turn 30. But kings don't inherit used kingdoms. They build their own fresh. Karina, what are your thoughts?
3: So, you're saying that a man should date women that are 18 to 22, but a woman's frontal, like prefrontal cortex, doesn't even develop till they're 25. So you are dating somebody who can't even have a full conversation with you, who doesn't even fully know, like, who can't fully make decisions yet because they're not emotionally mature yet. And that's who you want to talk to because you're not a man who can hold conversation with an actual woman.
2: Maybe so. But I don't want to date someone that's already played the whole field and then had like 2 to 5 kids.
3: There's
2: I
3: women
2: just don't...
3: who are 30s. Yeah, who like have, who don't have kids, who are in their 30s.
2: That's
3: right
2: very
3: now.
2: Rare though. It's like unicorns.
3: Me? Oh my
2: those
3: gosh.
2: Are fake. It's, you know,
1: I'm a unicorn.
3: I said a woman.
1: Guys, stop flirting with me.
4: Coming up next.
1: Dude, we talked to Akon a couple days ago. Nicasio and I had some time with Akon. He had 4-carat diamond ring earrings in his ears just glistening. Yeah. I had a very serious question. I said, Akon, I want to know what you think about liking pictures on Instagram of people the opposite sex. A lot of people these days consider that cheating. Do you? What do you think he said?
0: He said, hell no.
3: I'm going to have a hard time believing anything that he had to say.
1: Oh, wow.
2: Wow.
1: I mean, he's successful just because he has 10 wives.
2: Yeah, exactly.
0: And they're younger.
1: We'll talk all about it next.
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0: had the opportunity to hang out with Akon, of all people. Cool. And we talked about a lot, dude. A ton of different things, including social media. I've been seeing this thing online where it's like becoming a trend where partners are calling out their partners for... Does that make sense? Partners are calling out their... They're calling out their partner for liking pictures of the opposite sex. And they're basically saying, this is cheating. This is a form of cheating. So, being that Akon is on tour with Neo... And Neo has three wives or girlfriends. And I think Akon has like 10.
1: Does he?
0: I was like, let's get his opinion.
2: Do you feel that when you're in a relationship, liking other people of the opposite sex, their content, do you consider that cheating?
3: Well, I mean, it depends on who they are, the background in which they came from, and your sense of how you see the world. Because the word cheating just sounds so possessive.
2: Well, especially on just an Instagram like.
3: That's what I'm saying.
2: Isn't like, the point of social media, you the only way you succeed is if you get likes?
3: Like, how do you get in trouble because someone liked your post?
2: Right.
3: At what point it gets that tedious? I could be liking the watch that he or she is wearing.
2: This is true.
3: Okay, I like, damn, you know what? Her hair looks nice.
2: That's what I like.
0: I'm an avid hair liker.
1: Captain!
0: Serena, what are your thoughts?
4: I don't think it's cheating, but I do think that it's very disrespectful and it could be the gateway to cheating.
0: Do you like the pictures of men on social media?
4: I don't think so.
1: What do you mean you don't think so?
4: Well, I know, but my algorithm, it's a lot of like makeup and like women workouts and nails.
1: Chris Brown.
4: And like Chris Brown.
1: But if there's a sweaty picture of Chris Brown with his like muscles flexing, glistening on stage, and you like
4: probably,
1: that.
4: Probably, but I feel like that's
0: Hold
4: a celebrity.
0: On, you would like that?
4: That's a celebrity. That doesn't count.
0: Why does it not count? You're in radio. You have the opportunity to possibly meet him at a show.
5: That's true.
0: You have a conversation. Conversations and drinks lead to...
1: More conversations.
5: You feel like he's not his type?
4: This is true, but he wouldn't like notice, be like, oh, she's been liking my photos because there's millions
5: of people.
4: But
5: your husband would.
0: But yeah, like you don't think your husband scrolls and sees...

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2: All right, so Marcus does not want to spend thousands of dollars to save his wife's cat. Damn.
1: Yeah, sad.
2: It's time for listener therapy. It's Tino Coco Chino Radio. 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Serena's going to read the DM that Marcus sent, and then we can discuss it.
3: I'm not going to lie. Money's really tight with my family right now. We're living paycheck to paycheck, and there isn't really any extra money. My wife has had this cat since we first started dating. He's 9 years old now and recently had to go to the vet because he was losing weight and was acting weird. Come to find out, they want over $2,000 for surgery to fix his issue. Apparently, he won't live much longer if we don't go through with it. I've been arguing with my wife about this. It would set us back so much if we went through with this. I'm not even sure if we could afford rent. She said he's part of the family, so we need to do whatever we can to save him.
2: All you have to do is get a brand new credit card that gives you no interest for a year.
0: Facts.
2: You put the payment on the credit card, and then you pay off monthly. Even if you pay the bare minimum, there's no interest on it, so you'll be good for that year. You just have a year to pay it off.
0: Yes.
2: It's $2,000.
4: What if they don't have good enough credit to qualify for that credit card?
2: Well, what a couple. You both picked a winner, didn't you?
0: neither one of you have good credit.
4: Yeah. Life happens.
3: So, but for my dog, we have the care credit, and like, I've put, I don't know, like different issues on there, but there's like constant issues where it's like, dang, like
4: this,
3: yes, like it's never going to go down. His life expectancy probably is around 10 years and he's 9. So I feel like this is, I don't know what the situation was with the cat, but you guys are all going to live on the streets.
1: If you're not willing to go that extra mile for your pet, do not get a pet.
0: You guys would let these dogs and cats die in a heartbeat.
4: What are you talking about?
0: In a heartbeat.
3: You would not pay the money that I pay for insulin and seizure medication for my dog.
0: 100%.
1: 100%. That's why I don't have a pet.
2: Exactly.
1: But you
3: so
1: have a pet.
3: How are you judging?
1: If you have a pet, take care of it.
3: I am.
1: That's sad.
2: Why
4: are you telling it Serena? She's literally paying thousands.
1: Tino takes care of me.
4: Are you his pet?
2: He's my
4: female dog.
1: I'm a pet iguana.
2: Let's talk to LaToya. We'll see what she thinks about it next.
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1: Only on K-Win. I'm going to tell you right now, if my pets were sick, I would go to the end of the world to do whatever I could to give them the care, because that's I love them. They're like my babies. Yeah. Our listener Marcus does not want to spend thousands of dollars to save his wife's cat. I guess the cat is 9 years old and they had to go to the vet because it's been losing weight and acting kind of weird. And now in order to do whatever procedure they need, it's like $2,000 to fix the issue. And he's not going to live much longer if they don't do it. And so the wife is like, let's do it. We got to figure it out. But Marcus said that they're already tight on money. This would put him in the hole. He's not sure how to move forward with it. Latoya, how would you handle it?
2: It's kind of a tricky situation. I mean, if he has the money, by all means, save the cat. But if he's telling you that you guys clearly can't afford to save the cat, I mean, I would say the best bet was just maybe put the cat to sleep, you know?
3: That's crazy.
2: You know, take it out of his misery. You know, I mean, I'm an animal lover. I have animals too, but if you can't afford it, you honestly can't afford it. And if it's going to put you in debt and you might lose your house over, I mean, it's a cat. You know, I'm more of a dog lover.
4: Me and my husband are actually kind of going through this with our dog. And like, we've already decided, because he's diabetic, so he's on insulin. And we just bought him one like a few days ago. And we're like, okay, this is going to be the last one. We have to figure it out. And not so much, it's because he probably needs more insulin, which I don't even know if we could afford it to be more. But to even get the test, it was like another $700. I'm like, we can't afford this. Jesus.
2: Maybe they should do like a GoFundMe or something.
3: Exactly.
2: You know?
3: I feel like the dogs and the cats, if you're a animal person, you love them so much, you should treat them like family. If not, then these are the times that matter.
2: I mean, let me just say this. If it was my dog, I mean, I'd probably have to do something, you know? Like, to get the money.
3: You know what I'm saying?
0: Like, oh, damn. The only fans. The only fans.
3: Shout out.
0: All right. Tea Time Celebrity Gossip is coming up next. What are we talking about?
4: Akon shares a witch artist he would like to work with that's in jail.
0: Someone that's locked up. Nice little tie-in. We talk to him and we'll share it with you next.
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2: It's funny because we went to our co-host Acacio's birthday dinner last week. 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
3: That's big.
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1: Well, Ocasio just celebrated his 35th birthday.
2: Yes, sir.
1: We all went to a dinner. It was really nice. And we have a mutual friend that we all share. We used to work with him. And we don't see him as much as we used to because now we're just in separate buildings. But I love the guy. Shout out to Dion.
3: Yeah.
1: So Dion showed up with his fiance, Nessa. Mm-hmm. And I did not know this until the actual dinner, but Dion and Nessa were celebrating 14 years together.
2: Yeah, that's I didn't know that either. The only reason why I found out is because she had posted it. And she, you know, posted the spot she was at. There was nothing in that post that had to do with my birthday.
1: So let's be clear. The post that was on Instagram was them basically cheersing and toasting their drinks at this really nice restaurant, saying, happy 14 years, baby. Yeah. I love you so much.
4: Uh-huh.
1: And it did seem as if they were on a very nice anniversary dinner. It did not seem like we were celebrating your birthday.
2: For sure. And I get it, like, you know, kill two birds with one stone, because they were going to go. But the thing is, they went out again and celebrated.
1: Okay.
2: So I'm like, so why did you have to rope this one in? Because it was a day of? I'm like, I didn't like that. I just felt disrespected.
4: But technically, it was on your actual birthday. Dinner.
1: Oh, it was not on your actual birthday.
2: I know that, but to us here, that was my actual birthday because we weren't going to see each other, in a sense.
3: You sound like such a whiny B word.
2: Why are you talking? You didn't even go.
3: You're right. I didn't go, but as so I'm uninvolved and I'm just from the outside looking in, you look like a whiny B word. When you say like, oh, so disrespectful that they sell, 14 years together, that's a big accomplishment.
2: That has nothing to do with me.
1: You've known Nicasio for more than 14 years and you didn't come to his birthday.
2: I know.
3: I have not. Have I known you more than 14
2: years? Yes. And the thing is, the only people that can take care of Matt's kids are his parents. It's crazy. So
3: what? You know,
2: so
3: he watches your kids.
2: So when they pass away, you can't go nowhere.
3: You're right. And I'll love it. I mean, I won't love that my parents are gone.
2: Oh my God.
1: Did you at any point think like, damn, I should have went?
3: No.
2: He did because he texted me.
3: Well, when I found out that Dion went, I was like, oh, damn, that would have been cool to see Dion.
2: Wow.
3: I mean, I love hanging with you guys. I see you guys every day. But I haven't seen Dion in, man, maybe years at this point in person.
4: Wow.
2: Yeah, yeah. Well, I mean, apparently he didn't want to be there either.
3: He did just to, you know, celebrate his thing.
1: I thought it'd be a good idea to actually get Dion on the line.
3: Ooh.
2: No way.
1: Like, is he going to take accountability and be like, you know what, you're right, we shouldn't have made it seem that way online?
2: That's a good question.
1: Or does he think Nicasio's being a whiny B word, like Matt says?
3: Yes.
1: We'll talk to Dion next.
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1: Okay, K-Win.
6: I want to hear all that. I don't want to hear none of that. Talking about what you need, I don't remember.

0: All right, so we've got a friend of ours. His name's Dion. He's on the line right now because our co-host Nicasio is feeling some type of way. And I just figured this is what a lot of people are supposed to do. They never confront the issue. They just sweep it under the rug.
1: Yeah.
0: We're not going to do that. Dion, can you hear me okay?
2: Yeah, I can.
0: Okay, so Nicasio is a little disgruntled. He had his birthday party, and we all went to it, and we had a great time. Mm-hmm. You and your fiance Nessa came out, correct?
2: Mm-hmm. Yes.
0: At the dinner, we found out that you and Nessa were celebrating 14 years. And your fiance Nessa posted a picture on her Instagram of you two toasting drinks saying happy 14 years. Nicasio feels like you used his birthday as an excuse to actually celebrate your 14-year anniversary. What are your thoughts on this?
2: I disagree with that because I actually took her to Dominic's for our anniversary dinner.
1: And the thing is, your fiance made a post and nothing in that post said it was my birthday.
2: The amount we spent on that food, I mean, it might as well have been an anniversary dinner.
0: It was an expensive dinner. That is true.
1: The thing is, we hadn't seen you in a long time. And so people were trying to catch up with you with their lives. I'm like, no. Do that on your own time.
0: You invited him. It's your fault.
1: I know, but Mikey was talking about something else. Tino was talking about his comedy stuff. I'm like, whoa. And then Serena had left early.
3: No, I didn't.
0: You did. We hung out way later.
3: Yeah,
0: we did.
3: Oh, I live an hour away.
2: So what were we supposed to talk about? Just you the whole time? Or
1: yeah, just memories, like crazy memories you had with me, like or funny memories, like, you know, like
0: like a funeral?
1: It's like a roast.
0: Nicasio wants to basically plan his own death so he can watch everyone talk about him. Hey, real quick, you said you had a question, right?
1: Do you think Matt should have came to my birthday after knowing him for so many years?
2: Yeah, I think he should have been there.
4: Why I didn't have childcare? You think I should have left my young kids at home by themselves?
0: No, your wife could have done it. You didn't have to come with Jess.
2: You could have left them with your wife.
4: Oh, so you'd have been cool with me leaving my life partner.
1: Oh my God.
4: Spend
1: you're not going to war.
4: A birthday. I mean,
2: that's fine. You could have came out for a little bit. I mean, and then I would understand, hey, I'm going to head out a little early, you know, and go home, you know, with my wife before we crash out. But yeah, you could have at least came solo.
0: Trust me, Dion, we've been waiting for him to come out.
4: So is my wife.
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0: Apparently, this is becoming more and more common that I guess people that are not romantically involved are teaming up to have kids.
3: Yes, it's wild.
0: Hey, you all want? Oh. Okay, let's figure it out. We'll talk about it next.
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0: find this interesting. More and more people are having children together, but they're not romantically involved.
1: Oh, yeah, this is Serena.
0: Let's have... let's have Serena tell us more about this, please.
2: Yeah, so people who just want children, they're not waiting for, I guess, the right person anymore. And there's actually apps for this where people go on and they just find other people who just want to co-parent. And they're not even like sleeping together. They're doing this through IVF.
0: I'm sure some
2: of them might be sleeping together, but others are, they're just doing this through IVF. They're buying homes that were like, there's like a back house or something, and like, you know, like, they're just completely separate.
0: They're doing too much, man.
1: It's kind of smart, though. Because like, I feel like there's certain people out there that you know that are good people, and they're like capable of taking care of a child. Those are the people you want to have kids with.
0: Yeah, but don't you also want to have like a strong family unit to show your kids, like kind of to motivate them to follow in your footsteps and like...
1: Yeah, like
0: not
1: a family.
0: To go that route?
1: Yeah, but not...
0: I understand if maybe you have issues like with your body and you can't have kids. Mm. I get that. But if this is just a willing choice, you're like, I just don't want to do it. Let's just find some rando and have a kid.
3: But I mean, maybe this is just how they're doing it. And traditional families, you know, there's a lot of broken homes with traditional families too. So.
2: It's just, I mean, it's a little crazy only because like... Having kids, I mean, it's so much. And then to not actually know the person and you don't really know how they want to parent.
0: Yeah.
2: And then,
1: think about this. You skip the whole, like, you know, I'm going to take custody. You're going to take custody. That whole fighting stage. You're going to skip that.
2: But you think you don't really know.
1: Yeah.
0: It's weird, man. That whole thing. Good luck if you're doing it. Jesus. I want to talk to you about, I found this online and I just thought it was, it's kind of wild when you think about it. These are normal things from the 90s that people consider weird now. I'll share them with you and we'll reminisce together next.
1: Mustache.
0: Right here

0: right, let's break this down. Normal things from the 1990s that feel weird to people today. Restaurants had smoking sections.
1: Yes.
0: That's crazy, right?
1: I remember gangster, though.
0: You would pull up and be like, okay, smoking it on?
1: Yeah.
0: I mean, that was everywhere.
2: I don't even remember that.
3: I smoked at a Denny's one time. That was awesome.
1: Watch Scarface.
0: All right. You took photos without knowing how they turned out.
2: Yeah.
0: Right? Think about that. Old cameras or whatever. You just shoot it and you pray to God it's a good picture.
1: That's true.
0: Friday night meant going to Blockbuster.
2: Oh, that was such a vibe.
0: You knocked on your friend's door to see if they were home.
3: My kids still do that.
0: The whole family shared one computer.
3: And if you were on the computer, then you couldn't be on the phone at the same time. Remember the internet was tied to the phone?
0: Speaking of phones, you would stretch the phone cord as far as you could for privacy.
3: Yes.
0: Mm-hmm. Yep. Corded phones were... They were dope, though. Like, I used to love
3: that. And you could buy the extra long cords that reach to your bedroom.
0: Yep. This one says, you would just make plans and hope everyone showed up.
1: Yes.
0: You waited by the radio to record your favorite song.
2: Yes, I remember.
0: Always do that. I knew every song when it would start by the first beat. That way I'd try and catch it. As soon as I heard, boom, I would
3: unpause the, like, first half second of the song.
0: The best part of a new cereal box was finding the toy inside.
1: And the back of the box.
3: Yeah. When you were eating breakfast, tired as hell, getting ready for school, you just read the back of the cereal box.
2: My son still reads the back of the cereal box.
3: Really?
2: Uh-huh.
0: This one's real. When you think about it, it's like, wow, like, when's the last time you did it? You actually memorized everyone's phone number.
1: Oh, yeah.
0: You had to.
3: Yes. You had to.
1: You know what was common now, and it was weird back in the day? Condoms.
0: The more you know. Listen, man, my YouTube is starting to get some followers. Thank God, subscribers. I appreciate that. I want to talk to you about it next.
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2: So obviously on my Instagram and TikTok and all that, I've been posting a ton of my comedy content because that's how I want you guys to see the clips. But a lot of people want long form content. So I've been releasing kind of, you know, 10 minutes here, 8 minutes here from my Love Bomb comedy set for the tour I've been doing for the past year. And the traction is actually starting to kind of build, man. Like, people are coming and they're subscribing. Like, when I first started talking about it, I don't even remember what I was at. And now we're at, like, I don't know, 7,500?
0: What's the...

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1: All right, here we go, man. We're playing some Are You Smarter Than Nicasio.
2: Let's go.
1: I love the game because everybody wins. Like, it's really easy, man. Nicasio will give you a question. He even gives you the multiple choice answers. And then all we need you to do is pick the right one. So listen up. This is going to be your question today.
2: Which celebrity owns his own private island in the Bahamas, which is named Rooster K? Is it A, Drake, B, Eddie Murphy, or C, Wee Man from Jackass?
1: All right, so our contestant today is going to be Rio. She is on the line and ready to play, so we'll see if she's smarter than Nicasio or not next
0: on K-Win.

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1: K-Win.
2: All right, are you smarter than Ocasio? Let's play this game, man. This is Rio, correct?
3: Yes.
2: All right, now this is like super easy. Nicasio is going to give you a question. He'll give you multiple choice answers, and then you just got to pick the right one, okay?
3: Okay, sounds good.
2: Here we go.
4: Which celebrity owns his own private island in the Bahamas, which is named Rooster K? Is it A, Drake, B, Eddie Murphy, or C, Wee Man from Jackass?
3: Drake.
4: No.
2: Damn.
4: I wish it was.
2: That's what I thought it was. It's all good. You get another shot. Options are A.
4: Or options B, Eddie Murphy, or C, Wee Man.
3: I'm going to go with C, Wee Man.
4: Nah.
2: Wee Man ain't got that kind of money, girl. All right, it's all right.
5: One more
2: guess. Do we think it's Eddie Murphy or...
3: It's Eddie Murphy.
2: Eddie Murphy. Winner. Rio, we're going to get you hooked up. Are you a fan of Eddie Murphy?
3: Yes, I am.
2: Who are your top three comedians? Who do you love?
3: Oh, man, rest in peace, Bernie Mac, for sure. Oh,
2: yeah. Yes.
3: And then Eddie Murphy is one, and Martin Lawrence.
2: Legend, man. I mean, I would just...
3: Yeah, they are.
2: I would just sit there and watch him breathe, you know?
4: Oh, my God.
2: Okay, that was creepy. I'm sorry. Sorry, Rio. This is kind of wild. The things you didn't realize you've done for the last time. I know it sounds kind of crazy, but yeah, think about that. There's apparently some things that you've done that you're never going to do again. I'll hit you with the list next.
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2: Okay, win.
7: 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Termia. Miami. It's all my scammers and my kid money.

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2: So this list came out of things that you didn't realize you've done for the last time. You will never do these things again.
3: Aww.
2: Number one. This one's dumb. Passing folded notes in class.
4: Now you go back to college.
3: Funny.
2: That was a thing, though. I mean, I guess kids would now. They would just text, right?
5: Mm-hmm. Like, if somebody's still do notes because you can't have phones in class.
6: Who said?
2: Printing MapQuest directions before you leave for a trip.
3: Oh, that's funny.
2: I remember that. That used to be the worst, having different pages.
6: Yeah, you gotta staple them together.
7: That's funny.
2: Going to the mall as the main event. I love going to the mall.
5: Me too.
6: I have to try that on
5: to my kids. I'm like, let's just go to the mall. And they're like, well, what are we going to buy? I'm like, well, nothing. We just walk around and look at stuff. I'm like, well, that's stupid. I'm like, that was my whole childhood. You have to get Wetzel pretzels.
6: Yeah.
2: This is kind of crazy. Taking a trip to Toys R Us. They're not even in business no more, right?
5: I know.
3: Aren't they trying to come back?
5: They're coming back. in like a department store, but just as a little thing.
2: Man, Toys R Us was amazing.
5: Yeah.
2: Burning a mix CD for someone.
3: Oh, that used to be a love language, though.
2: It was.
5: But you kind of do that with Spotify playlists, right?
2: You can make a playlist and then send it. But it's not as romantic. Or I don't even want to say romantic, but the thought's not as heavy because you had to actually really go there, select one by one, put them on there, and then you had to spend the time to burn it. Yeah. And what are you going to write on the actual disc?
3: Yeah, the little message.
6: Yeah.
2: Little hearts.
3: And the CD would get scratched.
2: Did any of you have a beeper?
3: I didn't.
5: No, I didn't sell drugs.
6: I wasn't that old.
2: I had got a pager right when they started going out. I used it for like 2 or 3 months, and then they just weren't cool anymore.
5: So how did I take it over?
3: I had a Gigapet.
2: So that got to do with anything. No. Okay.
5: Oh, Tamagotchi?
0: It's Tito. 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
2: Tea Time Celebrity Gossip is coming up next. What are we talking about?
3: Akon shares which artist he would like to work with that's in jail.
2: Someone that's locked up. Nice little tie-in. We talk to him and we'll share it with you next.
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0: wins.
1: So Akon is wrapping up his tour with Neo, which is just insane. You think about the amount of hits that they got together.
2: A couple.
1: I mean, what a show.
3: Yeah.
1: This Banger. Is the deal. We had the opportunity to hang out with Akon, ask some questions, and I love this question from Nicasio. Which was basically, being that, you know, your first single was Locked Up, mm-hmm. you've been through it, you know what it is to go from nothing to something. Which artist that's currently locked up would you like to work with?
4: It'd probably be Tory Lanez.
2: Oh.
4: Without a question.
2: How many songs?
4: Man, I do as many songs as I can while I got him in there. That kid is probably one of the most talented writers and artists of this decade.
1: He's not lying, man. I'm telling you, bro. I remember this was years ago. Nicasio and I saw Tory, and it was a smaller show.
3: Yeah.
1: Maybe 1,000 people, yeah. less than that. Mm-hmm. And this dude was singing, dancing.
3: Bro.
1: It was the full package.
3: Yep.
1: It was such a good show. So I am curious to see what happens when he gets out. I feel True. Like he's going to have a huge pop.
3: I was hoping he would have said R. Kelly.
1: I thought about that. Because, I was trying to think, how many options did he have? Because what artists are in jail? You have R. Kelly. You have Diddy. You have Tory Lanez.
3: Tory Lanez.
1: Is there anyone else?
3: Oh, Mystical.
1: Yeah,
0: Mystical. See, Murder's in jail.
1: Oh, that's true.
0: Sean Kingston's in jail. Dirk.
3: Yeah. Lil Dirk.
1: Oh, yeah.
0: YNW Melly.
3: Oh, yeah. Oh, he's in there for the long run.
1: Matt just found out who that was. No, that's crazy. I mean, I could see it. We've been talking to a bunch of dope people lately.
3: Yeah.
1: We had a comedian, Ari Spears, drop by, and we had a hell of a conversation. Mm-hmm. I mean, he's just... It's interesting because you see his clips all, over the internet.
3: Yeah.
1: And I remember watching him when I was a kid on Mad TV. He's been around for so long, mm-hmm. but he's still not happy with his success. And he talked about it.
3: He told us.
1: I want to share

0: Go Sheen on radio.
1: Okay, when?
2: I feel like a lot of us, like, when you're motivated by your goals, right, and the things that you want to do, even when you hit the finish line of one, you already have the next one ready to go. And right. It's just like, do you ever reach a point where you're just happy and content? I don't know, man. I had a conversation with comedian Ari Spears, which is out this week. We just released it. It's a full conversation on this week's Is Anyone Listening podcast. I basically sit down every week and just talk with people that I find interesting about the highs and lows of life. And Aries really opened up about, you know, just not being where he wants to be yet, which I found interesting.
3: I'm not where I know I should be yet. And I don't have the things that I feel like I still should have, you know. I want the yacht, man.
2: Yeah.
3: I want the private plane, man. You know, yeah. I want, you can't say no to me money. Yeah. You know what I mean?
2: That's interesting, man. Yeah. I love that. That's such an honest answer, too.
0: Just the love of it.
3: And it's like, I love it.
2: I love the money, too.
3: I love it,
2: but I want that
3: you know.
4: What do you think it takes to get there?
3: Well, you know, I'm not making the road for myself easy. You know what I mean? Because there's certain things I don't do. You know, I don't tap dance. I don't do jazz hands. Yeah. You know, I probably say more than I should at times. I don't bite my tongue. So it's a tougher road traveled, but I would rather get there knowing I did it my way.
2: It's a really cool conversation, man. So wherever you stream your favorite podcast, all you got to do is search for Tino Cochino. Mm-hmm. Is Anyone Listening? And check out this week's special guest, Aries Spears. Great combo. Coming up next, I asked a question on my Instagram to all the ladies out there. I want to see if Serena agrees with these. But the question was, what do you secretly judge other women for?
4: Oh, wow.
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1: Only on K-Win. For all my ladies out there, what do you secretly judge other women for? This is a question that I asked on my Instagram. It's at Tino Cochino. I've got the video posted now. You can go watch it and jump into the comments. Serena, what do you think women are going to say?
2: Oh, gosh. I feel like women are so mean. I feel like they're going to say if she doesn't have her toes done. I feel like they're going to say how she parents. Ooh. They're going to say...
1: What do you judge women by, Serena?
2: I try not to, but I do think the parenting, there's certain things, you know, I'm like, I wouldn't do that.
1: All right. So here we go. Things that women judge other women for. The way they act in public. Jumping from relationship to relationship. Long-ass fake nails. Having a fake ass and fake boobs. For looking too hot in public.
3: That's weird.
1: If they date or have sex with a guy that they know is married or in a relationship.
3: Oh.
2: Ooh,
1: when girls act single or overly flirty with men when they're damn well not single.
4: Let them be.
1: Not being a good mom. Hygiene. And how they treat other women. Women are our own biggest haters.
3: Okay.
2: I do agree on that.
1: Why?
2: I don't know. I just feel like there's a lot of mean girls. Mean girl energy.
1: So, like... For your birthday party over the weekend, you were with a bunch of girls. Who did y'all talk crap about, or who did you judge? Be honest.
2: Well, yeah. We didn't. We were just drunk in the pool.
1: There was no judging at all. No one ever looked at one girl and said, ugh, look
4: she
1: at
4: shouldn't
1: that
4: be wearing that.
2: No. No, it was more like, ugh, there's a lot of old men here.
3: Aww. No wonder why you didn't wear your ring.
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1: 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And then there's this pickup truck, a huge one. So he hits the gas and guns it. And comes inches from hitting me. The tires screeched. And I yell, WTF! And look at the guy, and he's huge. And thankfully, he was reasonable because I think he would have beat me up.
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1: 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And then there's this pickup truck, a huge one. So he hits the gas and guns it. And comes inches from hitting me. The tires screeched. And I yell, WTF! And look at the guy, and he's huge. And thankfully, he was reasonable because I think he would have beat me up.
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1: Stephanie in Santa Fe, let's do it. Who's on your mind tonight?
0: Edwin Figueroa from Colorado Springs.
1: All right, what do you want to tell Edwin tonight?
0: I just want to let him know.

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1: Hi, my name is Deborah Mewborn. I'm calling from Anchorage, Alaska, and I would like to do an oral expression to my husband, my king, my one and only, the love of my life, Vincent Mewborn. Thank you, baby, for changing my life and making me the happiest woman ever.
2: This is Roberta in Tucson, Arizona. I'm sending my oral expression to Woodrow Wilson Jr. in Santa Monica. I love you, baby, and I miss you so much.
3: Yeah, this is Drew. I want to send a shout-out oral express to my girl, the love of my life. I miss you. I can't wait for you to get home and cuddle. Just want to say I love you and I miss you.
4: Hi, my name is Sarah. I'm calling from New York. And this is a message for Juan Miguel Garcia Soto and Pollock, Louisiana, from his wife, Madeline.
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0: Why do I love that so much? They always get me with the poppy at the end, the Tamil poppy. All right. Here's our phone number. You ready? 877-209-0631. She wasn't even talking to me, and I'm blushing. 877-209-0631. 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

0: how you doing? I would like to send a oral expression tonight, if possible.
1: Of course. First of all, I'm doing good. How are you doing tonight?
0: I'm doing wonderful.
1: Excellent. Love to hear that. What is your name?
0: My name is Denise.
1: Hi, Denise. Where are you calling in from?
0: I'm calling from Chicago.
1: Beautiful. Who's on your mind? Who are you thinking about?
0: Joseph, my husband. He's in cancer.
1: All right. What are we telling Joseph tonight? What's your message?
0: That I love him and I miss him and I can't wait until he come home and sweet dreams and I'll talk to him tomorrow. I don't know. Something.
1: That's perfect. What do you miss most about that man? I want you to make all the other ladies jealous.
0: Just his voice, everything, just the love that he has for me. And I just miss him and I love him and I just want him to come home.
1: All right. Denise, I hope you and Joseph are back in each other's arms real soon. And until then, we got the Slow Jam Show to share with one another and for him and right
0: yeah,
1: back to you.
0: Yeah, he's listening right now.
1: I love that. How about you? Are you listening?
0: Yes, I am.
1: Awesome. Well, thank you both. I can't thank you both enough. I appreciate it. I'm going to bring you just a little bit closer tonight until you can physically touch each other. We'll bring your souls a little bit closer tonight through the music. And Denise, you call us anytime. Great to have you in Chicago tonight.
0: Okay, great. Thank you.

0: It's a late night slow jam session broadcasting tonight in Santa Maria, California, 95.7 The Beat. I want to thank our friends in Biloxi, Mississippi, listening to us on G96.7 all over the great state of Texas, including Lubbock, Texas, 104.9 The Beat, 93.5 K-Day in Los Angeles and Riverside and San Bernardino. And then when you call in tonight, your name, don't forget your location, and then drop that oral expression.
1: Hi, my name is Andrea. I'm calling from Tucson, Arizona. This oral expression is the love of my life, Santiago Miranda. I just want to say, baby, I love you, no matter where life takes us.
2: 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I want to say goodnight kiss to my girl, Yvonne Quesada. 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
3: 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I'm from Louisville, Kentucky. And this goes out to Shay. Keep your head up, baby.
4: 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Baby, I love you. 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

0: Hello, I'd like to make an oral expression.
1: Yes, let's do it. What's your name?
0: Sabrina Harris.
1: Hello, Sabrina. Where are you slow jamming at tonight?
0: Odessa, Texas.
1: Sabrina in Odessa, Texas. All right, let's make some magic happen tonight, Sabrina. Who's on your mind tonight? Who are you thinking about?
0: My husband, Bradley Harris.
1: Okay. If you're ready, I would like you to express yourself to Bradley tonight. What would you like to tell him?
0: I just want to let him know that I love him with all my heart, and I'm so happy we got married, and he's the man I get to spend the rest of my life with. And he's just my best friend in the whole world.
1: Yeah, that's how it's supposed to work. You find your best friend, you marry that person. I wish you a lifetime of happiness, and thanks for listening together tonight.
0: Thank you so much.

0: This is the Slow Jam Show with R-Dub and Online Expressions coming in hot tonight. These are your emails you've sent in tonight. Some are from earlier in the week, slowjams.com. We're going to try to get as many people on tonight as we can. Serena for Desiree and Ricky. Those are her parents. Serena's his mom and dad. I love you and good night. 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From Omi to Ray in Las Vegas, Nevada. I love you so much. And thank you for being so amazing. Michael in Biloxi, Mississippi. For Kyra in Lawton, Oklahoma, you're always on my mind and in my heart forever. 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Amanda and Mike in Fullerton, California tonight. I love you. Good night. Sweet dreams. Hugs and kisses. From Lainey to Bruno in Santa Fe, New Mexico. She's thinking about you. Christine and Roland are in Elmira, New York tonight. From Taya in Dalton, Georgia. Long distance love for Jeffrey in Oceanside, California. Hello and good night to Deshaun and Teresa checking in Lansing, Michigan. Great to have you with us tonight. And Claudia and Mario in Stockton, California. You can send an online expression anytime. 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Please remember you're a part of the show just because you listen. 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

0: Well, I mean to do an orange pushing for me, please. I need you to say something nice for me for somebody I really miss and I care about.
1: Okay.
0: I'm calling from Tulsa, Oklahoma.
1: Okay.
0: My name is Joe, and I didn't know what to say, but I wanted to say something special to somebody I miss a lot and I care about. Her name is Sally, but I need your help to try to put in a good word for me if you can. It's been a few months since I've seen her and talked to her. You know, we had different problems or whatever, but I realized that I lost a good thing and I want to come back home to me and let her know how much I miss and love her. So can you please do a shout out for me before you shut down? I know you got a lot of requests coming in. You do a good job with that. But I need your help on this one, please.
1: Joe, you are my priority, and actually, what you just said, I could never find better words for. You actually said it perfectly. So I'm going to put the good vibe on you, and I hope this good woman comes back to you. Hope you guys get back together and work things out. And this isn't just for me, but we're all pushing for you, man. Everyone listening right now is pushing for you, man. So, Joe, I hope it comes back together for you.
0: Oh, I appreciate it, man. Thank you.

0: 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It's the Slow Jam Session with R-Dub. My main mission, my main goal every single time that I step into the studio is I hope to bring you a little bit closer to the person or the people you love, whether they're sitting right next to you and all on the couch listening to the Slow Jam Show, or you're separated by 1,000 miles, maybe even an ocean. Tonight and every time we turn up the Slow Jams, we hope to bring you a little bit closer to those people that you care so much about. These are oral expressions.
1: This is Samantha Kleesak from Delio, Texas. I'm wanting to send an oral expression out to my safe haven, Kelly Kleesak, in Latin, Oklahoma. Thank you for loving me like you do.
2: Yeah, this is Mario out of Imperial Valley, California. Just wanted to tell you, Sanya, me and the kids love you so much. Thank you for always holding us there.
3: Hi, this is Amy from Phoenix, Arizona, and my oral expression is to KT in Douglas, Arizona. I want to tell him I love him to death, and I can't wait to have him home in 7 days.
4: This is Ruby Slavin from Beverly, West Virginia. My oral expression is to Charles Haley in Beckley, West Virginia. I want to tell him that he has given us so much to look forward to. No one has ever done that for us. Can't wait to take this life by storm with you together.
0: I'm going to take it by storm. Kick down the doors and do this together. Nothing more powerful than two people who love each other. You can move mountains. And I love that you're here tonight. Let's do it tomorrow night. Same time, same place, same incredible radio station. In the meantime, you need anything from me, we'll keep our phone number on 877-209-0631. My name's R-Dub. 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
1: 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And comes inches from hitting me. The tire's screeched. And I yell, WTF! And look at the guy, and he's huge. And thankfully, he was reasonable because I think he would have beat me up.
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1: 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I'm going to get some miles in, so I'm running. And then there's this pickup truck, a huge one. So he hits the gas and guns it. And comes inches from hitting me, the tires screeched. And I yell, WTF! And look at the guy, and he's huge. And thankfully, he was reasonable because I think he would have beat me up.
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0: 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It is Lucas in the Morning. And yes, we have YG tickets to give away. 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
2: Hello?
3: Hola, my name is Carmen. Can I please speak to...
2: This is she.
3: Hi there, I'm cousin, and she told me that you guys had like an argument this weekend.
2: Okay, and why are you calling me?
3: That was all your fault, and I just want to just tell you that I don't appreciate you trying to bully my cousin.
2: Wait a minute.
3: Excuse me. No. Don't interrupt me, okay? I'm not my cousin.
2: No. Who you think you
3: okay.
2: are and who you
3: okay.
2: think you can't. Like, I tell you what. You got the right one today. Don't call this number
3: Why don't
2: anymore.
3: You pick on someone your own size?
2: I don't want to hear it. No.
3: Like Zion Williamson.
2: But who? Hello?
3: Hola, this is Carmen. I believe we were disconnected.
2: Who are you?
3: I'm because I already told you who I am.
2: What the? Stop calling me.
3: Well, why don't you shut up so that I can tell you why?
2: My three options are to beat your ass. Shut the up.
3: All three of them?
2: Hello?
3: Hola, this is Carmen. Listen, I just want you to know that God don't like ugly, okay? And I know that makes you feel bad.
2: I know that makes you feel bad, but
3: I want you to look at the man in the mirror.
2: You sound like a man. Who are you talking to? You are the man. Shut up.
3: So,
2: sir, stop calling. Sir.
3: This is what it sounds like when you look in the mirror.
2: Sir, shut up, sir.
3: I'm a lady.
2: You're a man. You sound like a man.
3: I'm not a man. I'm a lady,
2: you are
3: okay?
2: A man.
3: But no, speaking
2: man.
3: Of men, I'm going to take your man.
2: My man don't like men, so shut up.
4: 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This your boy, Chris Breezy.
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8: Well, finally, they cleared that crash that was out at the Altamont Pass. It was westbound 205 just before North Flynn Road in the left-hand lane. Now off to the right shoulder, but still a lot of activity out there. Traffic is still backed up onto 205. 205 still backed up all the way to Grantline Road. That's traffic. I'm Ron Servi.
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1: Last week, last Friday, I stared death in the eyes.
2: And I won.
1: Yeah, I'm going to go out. I'm going to get some miles in, so I'm running. And then there's this pickup truck, a huge one. So he hits the gas and guns it. And comes inches from hitting me, the tires screeched. And I yell, WTF! And look at the guy, and he's huge. And thankfully, he was reasonable because I think he would have beat me up.
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0: my goodness. Is new music making us crash our cars? Yeah, that's what it says here. A recent study published in, some JAMA network open forum found that traffic fatalities increased by 15.1% on major album release days. Isn't that weird? So, auto fatalities increased by 15.1% on album release days, coinciding with a new surge in music streaming. The research suggests that smartphone-based music streaming may contribute to distracted driving, leading the author of the report, who is an MD, was inspired to investigate after personal experience of distracted driving while searching for new music on Spotify. The study highlights the potential risks associated with major music release days, heading to the increased phone use while driving and searching for new music. That's why you should only listen to K-Wink. It's safer. It's safer to listen to K-Wink than listen to Spotify. So keep it right here. We'll play some new music for you here, too, coming up.
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0: 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It is Lucas in the morning. So Halloween is coming. I think the spirit stores are actually starting to open up now. It's so crazy how this year has flown by. But Halloween candy has a long history and has become a popular tradition in the United States. This year, health-conscious consumers are changing the way Americans snack. Leading candy makers like Hershey's Company are to offer more salty snacks for Halloween. Hershey's is expanding its trick-or-treat offerings to include popcorn cheese puffs and pretzels. That's pretty cool and definitely different. I think I'll stick to chocolate, though.
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0: 97.7, 98.3 K-Win. It is Lucas in the Morning. It's Friday Eve. Yes. And we got a lot going on here. Chris Brown and Usher in Las Vegas. We can make that happen for you. Right at 7 o'clock. Plus, YG. YG is going to be performing in Oakland on Halloween night. Yes, Halloween in the town with YG. We have your shot to win that with Facebook Marketplace Prices Right. Coming up after 7 o'clock. Facebook Marketplace Prices Right is that game where I grab an item off of Facebook Marketplace and tell you about it, and then you have to guess the price. That's coming up just after 7 on K-Win.
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9: We've got a crash on the Crosstown Freeway, westbound 4, just before the 5 interchange. Three cars involved in this crash in the left-hand lane, one car still facing in the wrong direction. And in Ripon, a crash being reported on 99 northbound, just after Jack Tone Road. Three cars involved in this crash in the center divide, backed up to North Main Street. That's traffic. I'm Ron Servi.
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0: 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It is Lucas in the Morning, so you can see Chris Brown and Usher live in Las Vegas. 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

0: Price is Right.
1: Yes, this is a game where I grab an item off of Facebook Marketplace. I tell you about the item, and then you have to guess the price and be caller 10 to win. We have YG Halloween night at the Oakland Arena. You know, YG Halloween in the town. It's pretty amazing. So today's item on Facebook Marketplace, Price is Right, is a Spider-Man lamp. This is not that attractive to me. I don't think I'd want it in my house. It's a small lamp. I mean, if you're a Spider-Man fan, it's cool. It's a small lamp, and the lamp shade has Spider-Man, and it's all cartoons, and it's got captions and everything, so it's pretty tacky. But if you're a Spider-Man fan, you would love it. It's a good collector's item, I guess. So it's a marble Spider-Man table lamp. It's small. It's not huge. How much? It's under $20. 209-951-5946. Caller 10 with the correct answer is getting hooked up with YG tickets at the Oakland Arena on Halloween. It is a Spider-Man table lamp with the lampshade being all Spider-Man cartoons. 209-951-5946. It's under $20. What's your guess? Hit me up right now to win.

0: Price is Right.
1: Yes, this is the game where I give you an item off of Facebook Marketplace, and you have to tell me the price of the item. I describe the item to you, and then you guess the price. If you call or 10 with the correct answer, you win. Good morning, Kaywin. Who's this?
2: This is Chris. Sugar Daddy, the truck driving super pimp.
1: Hey, hey, what's going on, man?
2: How you doing? How you been?
1: I'm fantastic. What's going on with you?
2: Oh, you know what? I'm just taking the wife to work right now on the freeway in traffic.
1: Well, right on. Well, we have this Spider-Man lamp. It's pretty tacky. Are you a big Spider-Man fan?
2: Not really.
1: Oh, yeah, so you wouldn't want this in your house, but it's a table lamp. It's got a Spider-Man cartoon on the lampshade, and it's got all kinds of captions and stuff. It's under $20. What's your guess?
2: I'm going to go with $15.
1: $15 is correct. You're a winner.
2: Yeah.
1: YG on Halloween night at in the town at the Oakland Arena. You are in for free.
2: Thank you so much.

0: pretty wild if it's true. But Larry June is actually dating Jhené Aiko. That is incredible. I know that they have the new song out, California Dream, and there's all kinds of speculations Jhené Aiko and Larry June are dating. I think that is awesome. Larry June, the king of San Francisco with Jhené Aiko.
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2: Hello?
3: Hola, my name is Carmen. Can I please speak to...
2: This is she.
3: Hi there, I'm... cousin, and she told me that you guys had like an argument this weekend.
2: Okay, and why are you calling me?
3: That was all your fault, and I just want to just tell you that I don't appreciate you trying to bully my cousin.
2: Wait a minute.
3: Excuse me. No, don't interrupt me, okay? I'm not my cousin.
2: No, let me tell you something. Who you think you are and who you think you can't. Like, I can tell you what. You got the right one today. Don't call this number
3: anymore. Why don't you pick on someone your own size?
2: I don't want to hear it, no.
3: Like Zion Williamson.
2: But who? Hello?
3: Hola, this is Carmen. I believe we were disconnected.
2: Who are you?
3: I'm because I already told you who I am.
2: Like, what the? Stop calling me.
3: Well, why don't you shut up so that I can tell
2: my
3: you why?
2: My three options are to beat your ass. Shut the up.
3: All three of them?
2: Hello?
3: Hola, this is Carmen. Listen, I just want you to know that God don't like ugly, okay? And I know that makes you feel bad.
2: I know that makes
3: you feel bad, but I want you to look at the man in the mirror.
2: You sound like a man. Who are you talking to? You are the man. Shut up.
3: So,
2: sir, stop calling. Sir.
3: This is what it sounds like when you look in the mirror.
2: Sir, shut up, sir.
3: I'm a lady.
2: You're a man. You sound like a man.
3: I'm not a man. I'm a lady, okay?
2: A man.
3: But no, speaking of men, I'm going to take your man.
2: My man don't like men, so shut up.
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8: In Stockton, that earlier crash we had on the Crosstown Freeway has been cleared and all that traffic is dissipating. In Tracy, we're still looking at that very heavy traffic out here, though. 205 backed up to Grantline Road, trying to get out to 580. 580 continuing that stop and go out towards the earlier crash we had just before North Flynn Road. That's traffic. I'm Ron Servi.
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It is Lucas in the Morning. So 75% of breakups are initiated by women. Why is that? 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
1: Big shout out to my man, Jeremy Ralston, listening right now with the love of his life in traffic, driving to work, and driving around with the love of his life. So big shout out to Jeremy. Have a great day out there in Ripon. 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Speaking of love, 75% of relationships end because of a woman. A woman ends the relationship. Why is that happening? Why are women ending these relationships? Tell me now. 209-951-5946. Call or text. Why are women 75% of the time ending their relationship?
2: Jeez, I don't know. Maybe they feel entitled.
1: Do you think it's a woman's fault? You don't think it's a guy's fault?
2: I mean, I think it could be definitely the man's fault, but I mean, you can also work on certain situations, but I feel, I mean, I have friends with myself that are like, one little thing, nope. Like, I'm not dealing with that. I'm not going to pursue him anymore. I'm like, dang, okay.
1: Yeah, I mean, well, one thing can be a big thing, right? But I think social media, I'm not blaming completely on social media because everybody has their own mind to do what they want. But I think social media has taught women specifically, not men, because I think men have had a more difficult time on social media. I think it's taught women that there's always something better out there. So women are looking at this guy and they're thinking, well, you know, he's not perfect and he messes something up. So it's like, I'm going to leave because I got a bunch of people in my DMs and I can talk to them. And I think that's like a pretty tough cycle because you're always thinking you can do better. And then all of a sudden you wake up in your mid-40s, 50s, 60s, and you're like, whoa, why am I all alone?
2: I'm a strong believer in the grass is greener where you water it. So
1: that's 100% true. But on the flip side, I'm not going to let the guys off the hook because, man, guys have become super weak. They're babies. These men are such babies. They tolerate disrespect. They're like, they're weak. So, I mean, I think it's a little bit of both. I think men have become extremely weak in the social media era, and I think women have been like, well, I can do better.
2: They need to get it together.
1: They definitely need to get it together, or we won't be having any more population because nobody's going to make any babies.
2: You know, I have seen that, like, I forget the percentage of women, but, like, this new generation coming up, like, so much percent of women don't even want to have kids.
1: Yeah, but I do think that that can shift too. I think that, you know, people change their mindsets as they get older. I know that, like, when I was like 30 years old, I was like, never having any children. And then well, I had children. So that could change. 209-951-5946. Here is the deal. 75% of women initiate breakups. Why? Is it the man's fault? Is it the woman's fault? Is it social media? Why are women breaking up most of the time?
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12: We've had several problems this morning. That one crash we had in Ripon has been cleared, though, but still nasty traffic northbound 99 beginning in Salida. Briggsmore Avenue is going to continue clear up towards Jacktone Road. And 205 still back up to Grantline Road, heading out to that earlier crash that's now been cleared on the Altamont Pass. That's traffic. I'm Ron Servi.
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0: 98.3 K Win. It's Lucas in the morning. So a dating expert said that Chris Brown Usher is the perfect date night, which is cool. It's coming up at Levi Stadium in a couple of weeks, so you have a chance to go on that perfect date night. But how about this? Like, making the date night into a date weekend or a date trip. How amazing would that be? You guys, Usher and Chris Brown live in Las Vegas. Yes, that's where it goes from being a date night to a date trip. So here's the deal. You could win this, some fights and, you know, hotel, all that stuff taken care of. And you get to see Chris Brown and Usher. All you have to do for your shot to win is text national keyword pyramid. 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
27: We've had several problems this morning. That one crash we had in Ripon has been cleared, though, but still nasty traffic northbound 99 beginning in Salida. Briggsmore Avenue is going to continue clear up towards Jacktone Road. And 205 still backed up to Grantline Road, heading out to that earlier crash that's now been cleared on the Altamont Pass. That's traffic. I'm Ron Servi.
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It is Lucas in the morning. I know everybody is going to love this, and they're going to go crazy over this. This is so cool. But Bruno Mars is bringing back the Bruno Mars Hello Kitty pop-up shops in select cities. This is coinciding with his upcoming romantic tour. The pop-up shops will feature limited edition and photo ops in cities like East Rutherford, New Jersey, Los Angeles, Miami, San Francisco. And the pop-ups will open starting September 18th to the 20th, offering exclusive co-branded Hello Kitty Bruno Mars merchandise. Yes, Bruno Mars and Hello Kitty have gotten together. Fans can expect a unique graphics and a chance to grab some adorable merchandise that is Bruno Mars and Hello Kitty. So I love it. Hello Kitty and Bruno Mars teaming up for this

0: trivia question, and you have to text me the answer. You don't call it. You text it at 209-951-5946. And if you are correct, you win a pair of tickets to Tequila Fest. So it's a really easy question I just asked. I just answered a few minutes ago. I gave you the answer on the air. Bruno Mars is going on tour. He's going to do a few pop-ups in select cities. What is the pop-up theme? Who is he teamed up with for this tour? What is the pop-up theme for Bruno Mars? 209-951-5946. 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It's in select cities. What is the theme? Who's featured? Who is the guest of honor at these pop-ups? 209-951-5946. 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

0: One lucky winner at random here. What I do is I ask a trivia question. You have to text me the answer. 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You text me the answer to 209-951-5946. 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Okay, let's see if we can get a winner.
1: Hello.
0: Hi, Sylvia.
1: Yes, hi.
0: How you doing out there in Modesto?
1: I'm doing good. I just pulled a 12-hour shift, taking the kids to the doctors, and, you know, super mom.
0: Busy, busy, busy, busy. Well, I know you know the answer because I'm looking at it right here. What is the theme of the pop-ups at the Bruno Mars show?
1: Oh, my favorite, Hello Kitty.
0: Yes, you're a winner. Congratulations.
1: Thank you so much.
0: Yes, we're going to hook you up with a pair of tickets to Tequila Fest, which is happening August 29th at Weber Point in Stockton. You are in for free.
1: I went a few years ago. That's going to be awesome. I can't wait.
0: Are you a huge Hello Kitty fan, too?
1: I love her. I got her tattooed on me.
0: Oh, wow. Yeah, so you are a fan.
1: I am a fan, for sure.
2: Don't answer the phone. It's another K-Win Carmen prank call.
3: Hello?
4: Hola, my name is Carmen. Can I please speak to...
3: This is she.
4: Hi there. I'm cousin, and she told me that you guys had like an argument this weekend.
3: Okay, and why are you calling me?
4: That was all your fault, and I just want to just tell you that I don't appreciate you trying to bully my cousin.
3: Wait a minute.
4: Excuse me. No. Don't interrupt me, okay? I'm not my cousin.
3: No. Who you think you are and who you
4: okay.
3: think you can't. Like, I tell you what. You got the right one today. Don't call this number
4: Why don't
3: anymore.
4: You pick on someone your own size?
3: I don't want to hear it, no.
4: Like Zion Williamson.
3: But who? Hello?
4: Hola, this is Carmen. I believe we were disconnected.
3: Who are you?
4: I'm because I already told you who I am.
3: What the? Stop calling me.
4: Well, why don't you shut up so that I can tell
3: my
4: you why?
3: My three options are to beat your ass. Shut the up.
4: All three of them?
3: Hello?
4: Hola, this is Carmen. Listen, I just want you to know that God don't like ugly, okay? And I know that makes you feel bad.
3: I know that makes
4: you feel bad, but I want you to look at the man in the mirror.
3: You sound like a man. Who are you talking to? You are the man. Shut up. Sir, stop calling. Sir.
4: This is what it sounds like when you look in the mirror.
3: Sir, shut up, sir.
4: I'm a lady.
3: You're a man. You sound like a man.
4: I'm not a man. I'm a lady, okay?
3: A man.
4: But no, speaking man. Of men, I'm going to take your man.
3: My man don't like men, so shut up.
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9: We had an early morning crash on the Altamont Pass. That's long been cleared, but still that leaves us with 580 backed up to 205. 205 still backed up all the way to Grantline Road. And in Ripon, we still have some sluggish traffic northbound 99 from Kerman Avenue on up towards Jacktone Road. That's traffic. I'm Ron Servi.
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0: 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So a lot of times, you know, parents, when they have kids and stuff, they're like, oh, you know, I can't wait to see my kid play baseball. I can't wait to see basketball, dance, cheer, do all that stuff. That's what parents usually say. Cardi B said, I can't wait to see my kids throw hands when somebody disrespects me. That's Cardi B. I love it.
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0: 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It is Lucas in the morning. So Halloween is coming, and the Halloween treats are going to be all over the stores here pretty soon. And Hershey's is targeting health-conscious fans with savory Halloween snacks. So this is interesting here. Halloween candy has a long history. It's been around forever. And this year, health-conscious consumers are changing the way Americans snack, leading the way with candy makers like the Hershey Company to offer more salty snacks for Halloween. Hershey's expanded offerings by now, including popcorn, cheese puffs, and pretzels. I think I'll pass and stick to chocolate.
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25: It's getting thicker on 99 northbound, trying to get up into Modesto. We are dropped back up to Keys Road now. It's going to continue up towards 132. And in Tracy, we're still fighting it on 205, backed up nearly to Grantline Road. It's pretty solid heading to 580 and over the Altamont Pass to North Flynn Road. That's traffic. I'm Ron Servey.
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It's like in L.A., New York, Miami, and San Francisco, and Bruno Mars is in town. He's going to have these Hello Kitty Bruno Mars pop-ups. So when the San Francisco Giants have a Hello Kitty Day, there's like lines that are a mile long. So I can only imagine how long the lines are going to be at these Bruno Mars Hello Kitty pop-ups. It's actually a cool idea.

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1: Yeah. Ice.

0: the phone. It's another Caitlin Carmen prank call.
1: Hello?
2: Hola, my name is Carmen. Can I please speak to...
1: This is she.
2: Hi there. I'm J's cousin, and she told me that you guys had, like, an argument this weekend.
1: Okay, and why are you calling me?
2: That was all your fault, and I just want to just tell you that I don't appreciate you trying to bully my cousin.
1: Wait a minute.
2: Excuse me. No. Don't interrupt me, okay? I'm not my cousin.
1: No. Who you think you are and who you think you can't. Like, I tell you what. You got the right one today. Don't call this number
2: anymore. Why don't you pick on someone your own size?
1: I don't want to hear it. No.
2: Like Zion Williamson.
1: But who? Hello?
2: Hola, this is Scottman. I believe we were disconnected.
1: Who are you?
2: Because I already told you who I am.
1: Wait, what the? Stop calling me.
2: Well, why don't you shut up so that I can tell you why?
1: My first three options are to beat your ass. Shut the up.
2: All three of them?
1: Hello?
2: Hola, this is Scottman. Listen, I just want you to know that God don't like ugly, okay? And I know that makes you feel bad. But I want you to look at the man in the mirror.
1: You sound like a man. Who are you talking to? You are the man. Shut up. Sir, stop calling. Sir.
2: This is what it sounds like when you look in the mirror.
1: Sir, shut up, sir.
2: I'm a lady.
1: You're a man. You sound like a man.
2: I'm not a man. I'm a lady,
1: you are
2: okay?
1: A man.
2: But no, speaking of men, I'm going to take your man.
1: My man don't like men, so shut up.
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7: A few brake lights northbound 99 getting through Ripon. That's approaching Jacktown Road, but mostly a very smooth trip as you make your way into Manteca and up into Stockton. In Tracy, we're still looking at that slow traffic on 205 beginning at Grantline Road, heading for 580 in the Altamont Pass. That's traffic. I'm Ron Servi.
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7: A few brake lights, northbound 99 getting through Ripon. That's approaching Jacktown Road, but mostly a very smooth trip as you make your way into Manteca and up into Stockton. In Tracy, we're still looking at that slow traffic on 205 beginning at Grantline Road, heading for 580 in the Altamont Pass. That's traffic. I'm Ron Servi.
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25: A few brake lights, northbound 99 getting through Ripon. That's approaching Jacktown Road, but mostly a very smooth trip as you make your way into Manteca and up into Stockton. In Tracy, we're still looking at that slow traffic on 205 beginning at Grantline Road, heading for 580 in the Altamont Pass. That's traffic. I'm Ron Servi.
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1: 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And comes inches from hitting me, the tires screeched. And I yell, WTF! And look at the guy, and he's huge. And thankfully, he was reasonable because I think he would have beat me up.
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1: 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I'm going to get some miles in, so I'm running. And then there's this pickup truck, a huge one. So he hits the gas and guns it. And comes inches from hitting me. The tire screeched. And I yell, WTF! And look at the guy, and he's huge. And thankfully, he was reasonable because I think he would have beat me up.
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1: 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I'm going to get some miles in, so I'm running. And then there's this pickup truck, a huge one. So he hits the gas and guns it. And comes inches from hitting me. The tires screeched. And I yell, WTF! And look at the guy, and he's huge. And thankfully, he was reasonable because I think he would have beat me up.
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1: 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So he hits the gas and guns it. And comes inches from hitting me. The tires screeched. And I yell, WTF! And look at the guy, and he's huge. And thankfully, he was reasonable because I think he would have beat me up.
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0: So Jay-Z and Tom Brady are collaborating to give business advice to NFL rookies. If I, you know, were 22 and I were making $15 million and Jay-Z and Tom Brady were telling me how to manage my money, I'm not even going to front. 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

0: is one R&B icon says that she regrets not having children?
1: Yeah, I'm going to tell you who it is coming up, man. Stay close. What's up? Louis Cruz walking in with Jay-Z and JT. Okay, Wynn.

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0: 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Happy Thursday afternoon. Hey, if you haven't heard about this, man, Lil Durk set to face trial in federal court on murder-for-hire charges. Yeah, he's accused of ordering members of his crew to kill rival rapper Quando Rondo in retaliation for the killing of his friend King Von. So Lil Durk denies the allegations and says that prosecutors, you know what, they lack real evidence linking him to that crime. So the trial is expected to last, like, you know, several weeks. It's going to feature Lil Durk's music as evidence. That, to me, is really interesting. Witnesses cooperating with the prosecution may testify, and if convicted, Lil Durk and his co-defendants could face life in prison. Yeah, man. So, there you go. I'll keep you updated as I find out more things. Stick around, man. Chris Brown on the way. Some Future, Baby Keem, and T.I. coming up.
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2: 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If I, you know, were 22 and I were making $15 million and Jay-Z and Tom Brady were telling me how to manage my money, I'm not even going to front. I wouldn't listen. I'd be like, I'm getting that damn Lamborghini.
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The R&B tour featuring Chris Brown and Usher. Basically taking over stadiums everywhere, man. And we want to send you and your guests on a flight to go see him in Vegas. So if you're into it, man, what you want to do right now to qualify for this? Text the national keyword Chris, C-H-R-I-S, to 95819. Or your chance to win that flyaway is for two. So for you and your plus one.